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2: go?
4: To have you here,
2: yeah.
4: In person. Yeah.
2: Yeah.
3: Yeah.
2: Yeah.
1: It's the energy. It's the energy.
2: Ai, kia moe ai koutou. 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
2: 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Yeah. 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
1: Ko tikapa te moa nā hui. Eo! Hey, Jopin, hurry up, Mirka.
4: I don't know the
1: sound. Oh, you're out. Tours out.
2: Tours out.
4: Oh, gosh. Every episode, we usually start off with a kiwaha o te wiki. But sometimes with our iwi o te wiki guests, they change it up with a kianga. So he kiwaha ki anga rānei. Do you have any of those to share with us?
3: I guess one of the big ones is the whanake whakamua.
1: Whanake whakamua.
4: Whanake whakamua.
3: Develop forward, eh?
4: That's mean.
3: Developments, eh? Whether it's real development, personal developments, iwi development.
1: Whanake whakamua.
2: Whanake whakamua.
1: Apai hoki kia te mana
4: whakamua.
2: Yeah.
1: He kōrero tuku iho te rā I roto I a Ngāti Pāua. He mea, and harai te mea ume noho ko ngā tuātau o mua, anake, because our koutou tātou, our tūpuna didn't say, these are the only whakatauki you're ever going to use in your life.
3: Yep, yep.
1: And,
3: none shall be made from here on out.
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3: Oh, che, thank you. I'll take you up on it.
2: Oh, no,
3: I'm only five, I'm only five. Cause oh. Me kore hari ko tahi na.
2: Yeah, tika, tika. Yeah. 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
1: Ko ai, wait on, who is Pāua?
2: Oh, yeah, who is Pāua?
3: Yeah, I think I'll probably
1: what's best Pāua? I think some of our coasty cousins down, you know, where te kuria Pāua is.
2: Te kuria Pāua.
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1: Ai.
3: You know, you have your favourite mokos, I guess.
1: Yeah.
3: And say, Tukutuku is one of those favourite moko that, you know, a lot of the whenua and ko ana mahi māra kai, ki te hau kai, hau tuna, koera ngā puka ngā Tukutuku.
1: Kia ora.
3: Yeah. Was the food sovereignty, development of food.
1: True.
4: Oh,
3: connecting the kiwaha e whanake whakamua, yeah.
4: Oh, love it.
1: Just putting it out there, that's my favourite. It's tuna. Any of you are wondering.
3: Yeah.
4: Because you haven't mentioned it on nearly every episode.
1: Oh, haven't I?
3: Well, and I kind of find that quite strategic too. Like, you know, even Pāua was well known for his karakia. I runga I ngā māra kai, ngā māra tautāne. So, you know, that connection of, you know, ngā ringa onepū ki ngā karakia māra tautāne. So it's a beautiful connection, eh, to connect those, I guess, those two arts of planting kai.
4: Yeah,
3: karakia kai, so.
4: Oh, so they were quite the team.
3: Yeah.

0: party.
1: Taringa, he mea tuku nā te wānanga o Aotearoa. Ā, nā te māngai pāho me irirangi te motu I tautoko. 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
2: Tainui Live.
3: No, but he whenua, he wai, he tangata. Raupatu, the land, the water, the people.
4: In February 1938, Tūmati agreed to an annual offer of £5,000 by the government with the provision for further negotiations. However, 2 months later, Tūmati died. Negotiations were postponed till 1946, where Te Puia agreed to Prime Minister Peter Fraser's offer of £5,000 in perpetuity. In time, Tūmati's hope for negotiations to resume between Waikato and the Crown came to fruition to complete their Raupatu settlement in 95.
3: Kia tupu, kia hua, kia puawai. To grow, to prosper, to flourish.
5: This song is massive.
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3: 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Raupatu, the land, the water, the people.
4: E kahana te puia ki te whakakite, ai painga mo te iwi, me ngāna kupu, me he mea ka moimoi ahau, kua hau anake, me he mea ka moimoi a e tātou, ka tāia e tātou. 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
3: 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To grow, to prosper, to flourish.

0: Nada.
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2: 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A few episodes back, yeah, we were giving a solution or other ways of using or other kiwaha that would replace the habit that some have formed in using Ano Nei. How would you say they were using it as just to open the line?
3: And furthermore,
2: as a consequence, that we looked at
3: added to that.
2: Added to that, mm-hmm. And like so, instead of anō nei e hoa ma, you can say kamutu.
4: Kamutu.
2: Kamutu. 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
2: Kamutu. Furthermore, and in addition to my last thought, kamutu.
4: Just going back to anō nei, it's actually it's as if blah, blah, blah. Is that right?
2: Yeah.
3: It's like, okay. It's as if.
4: Okay. Just checking.
2: Yeah. I tū ia anō nei kuia te māngai o te whare.
4: Ah, he stood as if he was the spokesperson.
2: Mm-hmm. Yeah. But people hang on to ano. And then they go ano. But kamutu is furthermore.
3: In addition to that,
2: yeah.
4: Kei a koe he tauira?
3: Ko te wānanga o te roa tēnei, ka kamutu, he wāhi, he tai ana e te tangata te ako i te reo.
2: Kia ora.
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2: Ka pai.
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0: Kia ora, te whānau. Today we look at the days of the week. Rā mere is the Māori kupu for Friday. Rā mere, Friday.
1: He reo kōrero, he reo ora. A spoken language is a living language.

0: as always, we have, you know,
1: robustly discussed this.
0: Yes.
2: Yeah, well, we
0: deliberations.
2: We stayed up all night thinking about this.
0: Mm-hmm. And we landed on?
2: And we landed on, he kōrero tēnei mo te wā, e rūhāna koe I te wera o te rā.
1: Oh, yeah.
0: Oh, yeah.
2: Kua rare.
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2: 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Hai no. 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
1: 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So nara rare.
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1: Kua, and you have to go, kua.
2: Yeah, right. Oh, kua rare.
3: Mā te reo Māori e kākahu I o whakaaro. 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

0: kia taringa, nā te wānanga o Aotearoa, ki runga i te reo irirangi o Tainui.
1: Man, I find it really interesting, like, these iwi that come about after the Great Migration, you know, I'm doing those speech mark things. But like, so in the iwi that came over, you know, on the waka, it's like easy to define, like, what waka they belong to and all of that. What would you say the waka is or are for Ngāti Pāua?
2: Ako Tainui. Yeah, Tainui te waka. Yeah, because our hononga are strongly Tainui based on it, you know. Pare Waikato, Pare Hauraki.
3: Yeah, Tainui Pui.
2: You got Raukawa e Mani a Poto, so yeah, ko Tainui te waka, a ko Hōturua tonu te tangata.
3: Ai, mārama. But it shows us, see, because he kōrero tangata tēnei, like, human existence, say, forever, wai he mea whanake.
1: Yeah.
3: You know, you grow, ka nui rawa pia tō hapū, tō iwi, me puta ki te rapu tētahi anō oranga, ka haere ki tētahi anō wāhi.
2: Ai.
3: Ka whanake.
2: Yeah, and that's why I find out, you know, have 10 kids and you can create your own hapu.
3: Yeah.
2: And eventually within, you know, 20 years, you've created your hapu's turned into a iwi.
3: Yeah.
2: 10 kids, have 10 kids and, you know, you already got 100 kids.
3: Oh, that's the kōrero, like, do hapu have to stay as hapu? Or is the idea of the size of iwi different?
4: No muri rawa bai te whakaro ki te iwi, eh?
3: No muri mai, ai, koia. Yeah.
4: I mean, usually it was come together to against a common enemy.
3: Yep.
4: And
3: confederation of at a time of a kaupapa.
4: Yeah. And maybe a not so violent way to look at it now is come together against a way of living that you didn't agree with.
3: Yep.
4: Don't look at it as an enemy or a people as an enemy, but maybe an ideal that doesn't resonate with how you want to exist as a hapu with other hapu.
3: Yep.
4: Yeah.
3: Yeah, tika. So you, he mea whanaki tērā.
1: Today you are a chef.
2: My past life.
1: Yeah, in your past life.
2: Ngā mahi hāpoi o ki muri.
1: Is there any kai that Ngāti Pāua is known for?
2: Oh, that's actually a really good question, yeah. Well, te tūna, ngā kai moana. I guess today too is a bit different. Because, you know, our tile's changing.
4: Yeah.
2: It's changed. Yeah, and because you know the inanga used to run really well. Engari ngā o roto o pare hauraki whānui ko ngā mahi kupenga. Me ngā mahi hinaki, ngā raranga, mahi raranga, so.
4: Yeah.
2: Quite talented in weaving.
1: Nice.
4: Yeah.
2: Tāruke and hinaki and kupenga.
4: Hea te tāruke kia koe, mo te kaura?
2: Mo te kaura.
4: Yes! Did you know that?
3: No.
4: Did you?
1: Nah, just
2: there
1: think
2: you go.
1: Of fetu taraki.
2: Well, no,
4: tāruke.
1: Oh, tāruke. Okay.
4: Yeah, tāruke.
2: Crayfish pot.
1: Yeah.
4: Well,
1: I know what a crayfish pot is.
4: Well, now you know.
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2: Ah, mo te kaura moana.
3: Oh.
2: Ka tai hoki mo te kaura, but you gotta make it a bit smaller.
3: Aye.
2: And you gotta weave more threads into to close those gaps up.
3: Yeah.
4: Ka mai ki te piri tāne.
2: Aye.
3: Ah, sure.
4: Yeah.
2: So we had a wānanga, I think it was like almost 2 years now, a tāruke wānanga, making a traditional tāruke. So,
3: yeah, nice.
1: So cool. So
2: it was beautiful, yeah. Getting to experience, but he mahi aiwi, so we got to get it done within 2 days then. But there was about like 15 or 16 of us pulling all the muka, making taura.
4: I rere e tai o kuia koraua I ki rātou ki a koutou, tēnā mia ngā mera? Mia.
2: Oh, no.
4: Oh.
3: Ngā toa ka hopu.
4: E mua e te hi.
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3: Ka mia,
4: Ko te whanaunga, kia mohe ai a Tangaroa, he whanaunga tātou ki aia.
3: Che.
4: Hei te kōrero ki au.
3: Kōrero.
4: Why? No, not bad for being inland, eh?
3: Not bad,
4: we get some kōrero.
3: You get some kōrero, yeah.
2: But when I was younger, we used to take the ariari, the raider.
4: Yeah.
2: For inanga, we used to actually take those little white signs off the side of the road. You know, the white with the little red strip.
3: Yeah, one of those out
2: and put it into the river and...
4: cool.
2: Those little trampolines, the little trampolines, itine, break your mum's trampoline and go find the, what do you call it, a mesh.
4: You didn't use it anyway.
2: put a mystery around it, and there was all.
5: Everyone used to have one of those, eh?
3: Everyone had one.
5: And there was infomercial, eh?
3: Yeah.
2: And then try and hook it all back up and bring it back.
3: Oh. So you used the papa.
2: Because the porofita is perfect.
4: Yeah.
2: Ashes off, and it's got a bit of hole in there. Definitely,
4: yeah.
2: You're trying to scoop up a.
4: Yeah.
2: Kaimoana. And then you see the uncles there, then the uncles get the whole trampoline.
5: We might be these spots.
3: Out there.
4: Yeah. Tikapakapa.
3: Tikapakapa.
4: Tikapakapa somewhere.
3: Yeah. But how you have the mahi rākau mā, those ariari?
2: Mate ariari, so it's a raider, eh? So you place the ariari before you, so as soon as, and you have your net. So you have your ariari in front of you and then the net behind it.
4: Kia ora.
2: And then ka kataya koe te kite I ngā inanga.
4: Kia ora.
5: Ariari.
2: So yeah, as soon as you see that first white bait start flying past that ariari,
4: yeah,
2: you pick up your kupinga. They all just swim in. So you just sit there and just slowly let them swim in, and you see the last one and you count. Tahi, rua, toru, wha, rima, ono, fitu, waru, iwa, tikau, lift.
5: Oh yeah.
2: So you minimise the mahi, so you don't have to sit there keep scooping all the time. So you just let the ika flow through to your kupinga.
4: And met te koute.
3: Yeah.
2: Ai, met te koute.
4: Hei te tikanga o te koute.
2: Kia mōhio pēwhia te roa mai te ariari ki tō kupinga.
4: Kia ora.
2: So,
4: neat.
2: And then you start your ariari and then you pull it back, tahi, rua, toru, wha, rima. And you know, so when you see your last white bait flow past, you know that last white bait's gonna...
4: Yeah.
2: Fill into your kupinga within 5 seconds, so you can get the whole scoop.
4: Yeah.
2: So all the little ones swim faster, eh? Ka tere te kaukau roto o ngā awa, so you got to get there early in the season. If you're late in the season, you'll get those bigger ones.
4: But I love it when a few ana te rā kai. That means that there's heaps of it.
3: There's
4: a few ana,
3: yeah.
4: Right. And we just cook it in para, not even make fritters out of it. Put it in a pot, heaps of butter, and stir it up.
3: Yum.
4: And straight
2: on. I heard of this one dish too. I can't remember where, but it was just... boiled water and your inanga had to be live.
4: Yeah.
2: And then they used to just cut in raw onions, like boil the water, raw onions, raw tomatoes, bit of tote, or actually, now a whole lot of tote.
3: Yeah.
2: And then they just scoop it in live and then eat it like a hoopa like that.
1: Like it's a broth.
4: Because it'll just cook.
1: Yeah. Instantly.
2: I haven't tried it myself, but I've heard about it, so I was like, might have to try that next time.
4: Yeah.
2: And then one flash thing I done was inanga chips.
5: I've had that in Queenstown. It's
2: beautiful, eh? Beautiful, the old inanga chips.
5: Did you do that when you were chefing?
2: Yeah. And they just roll them all up in flour, salted seasoned flour, and then just a quick fry, and some beautiful chips.
4: Ooh. Yeah,
2: like little French fries.
4: Yeah, they yum like that.
2: Yeah.
4: And you think, we had them in Japan too, sort of the same.
2: Oh, the same sort of style, yeah. I think it might be a Japanese sort of technique.
4: Yeah.

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1: Taringa, he mea tuku nā te wānanga o Aotearoa. Ā, nā te māngai pāho me irirangi te motu I tautoko. 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
2: Tainui Live.
3: Raupatu, he whenua, he wai, he tangata. Raupatu, the land, the water, the people.
4: According to the Court of Appeal, the Sim Commission's report had failed to convey the crippling impact of Raupatu on the welfare, economy and potential development of Tainui. It said that the annual monetary payments made by the government were well below present-day money values and called for a more real and constructive form of compensation if the treaty was to be honoured.
3: Kia tupu, kia hua, kia puawai. To grow, to prosper, to flourish.
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3: Pats. He whenua, he wai, he tangata. Raupatu, the land, the water, the people.
4: No te marama o hui tangaru, ko tahi mano iwarau toru te kau mā waru, ka whakai mai atu mate ki te rima mano pauna ia tau nā te kāwanatanga. 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
3: 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Usually, with our timing, someone comes out with a card.
4: Yes.
3: He me e whakaati mai ana kia mātou te taima.
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0: Waita taima o te taima.
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0: Kia ora.
3: Ko tā tātou kiwaha, ko te heaha te aha.
4: Heaha te aha. Okay, and what's that got to do with the person with the timer?
3: Well, you know, ahakoa puta mai te ratangata me tana...
0: Tohuwa.
3: Heaha te aha, kaori e iaroake.
0: Ai.
4: Okay.
3: Yeah, so even though that person came out with their notice showing the time, didn't matter, that person took no notice of
4: them. Yeah. No notice of them.
0: Kaori iaroake atua te kaikōrero ki ae.
3: Yeah, koe ra te heaha te aha. To no avail, didn't matter.
4: Yeah, that's... See, I thought heaha te aha was something different. I just thought it was like what's the haps? What are we up to?
0: Yeah. Ko pēnei hoki.
3: Ai.
0: Yeah.
3: Well, e koe ra, kei te horopaki, e aha ana te aha.
0: Ai.
4: E aha ana te aha.
3: E aha ana te aha. And he aha te aha, i tērā, engari i tēnei horopaki, ko te kiwaha nei, he aha te aha. Āore te ki te auareake.
0: Auareake, kāre te taihua i pota.
4: Yeah. To know about.
0: Mwai, hoino kei te horopaki i kēnei.
3: Yeah.
0: Me tohu ana i te tikanga o te...
3: Koina.
0: Ngā kōrero e rua.
3: Yeah, rerekētanga i... kei tō wairua tonu te hea te aha me te auareake, engari he rerekētanga anō. Nē.
5: Me whakarongo pi karikari.
6: Raupatu. He whenua, he wai, he tangata. Raupatu, the land, the water, the people.
7: King Tawhapiao returned to the Waikato disheartened from his trip to England. He saw his people were impoverished, stricken by the land wars and confiscations. He established the Pokai, originally called Punakai, or source of food, on Kingitanga Marae, that he could attend annually and encourage the people to return to their marae. He said, "I have instituted this gathering to feed the widowed, the bereaved, and the destitute. It is a doorway that has been opened to the multitudes of people and the bounty of food." The first pokai was held at Whatiwhati Hoi in March 1885.
6: Kia tupu, kia hua, kia puawai. To grow, to prosper, to flourish.

0: All right, the fan out. Today we look at the days of the week. Ra'apa is the Māori kupu for Wednesday. Ra'apa, Wednesday.
1: He reo kōrero, he reo ora. A spoken language is a living language.

Olivia Dean, now I admit it was so easy to fall in love with me. And I did hear that I had a purei ana. 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Ka poi. Oh yeah, and then did I read that it's moved from, Spark Arena, whatever they call it now, to Western Springs, because they've kind of done that up. If you know what I'm talking about, kids kore. 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Te Wairua up next with Te Waiata Haia. 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

0: É aqui o Leta de Atamauri a Whiritoi, a Jaden Randall, me te oata muri muri aroha. O araiti e whai ake nei, ko te karere haere ake nei. Aotearoa, New Zealand economy shows small growth. Aotearoa's economy has grown again, but only slightly. GDP increases by 0.2% in the 3 months to June, following a stronger growth of 0.9% in the March quarter. But many whānau may not feel like the economy is recovering. Unemployment is now at 5.6%, with about 171,000 people out of mahi. Māori and Pacific unemployment is even higher at more than 10%. At the same time, inflation is sitting at 4.1%, meaning the cost of everyday things like kai, petrol, power and rent continues to put pressure on household budgets. Wages are also growing more slowly than prices, with annual wage growth between 2 and 2.8%, depending on the measure used. Unions say the latest growth of figures doesn't tell the full story, pointing to high unemployment and the number of people struggling to find secure mahi. The Māori economy continues to build businesses, jobs and assets across the areas, including farming, tourism, construction and technology. But the challenge is making sure that growth reaches more whānau through jobs, better incomes and training opportunities. With the 7th of November general election coming up, the economy is expected to be a major issue. The government can point to economic growth as a sign of recovery, while opponents are highlighting unemployment, inflation and the pressure of household budgets. For many whānau, the real measures of recovery will be whether they can find secure mahi, keep up with rising costs and have more money left at the end of the week. Koira tēnā, he mi pike tēnei, ahi ahi mauri.
1: Te waha roa ki te rangi, te waha roa ki te whenua.
2: Te waha roa, with hims.
3: Kupu whakarite, rite, rite, jārito mai, ei.
4: He taniwha hiku roa koe.
0: You are like a leader with many warriors.
5: I love that because my nephew's name Te Taniwha Hiku Roa, Koeira Tana Ingoa Wanganui.
6: This one's more towards somebody who's really experienced at something, so they've gone through the trials and tribulations of life and they've got to a point where Te Taniwha Hiku Roa ia I nai ni.
7: Pēnei a koe.
6: Well, yeah, kidney.
5: I was about to say tēnā koe.
7: Ko rō koe e hāpai ana I tēnei kaupapa te reo irirangi o Tainui. Nō reira, ko koe he tēnā.
5: Pera hoki for my nephew, you know, someone who isn't quite there yet, but he gets to grow and become that.
6: Yeah.
5: Tika?
3: Jai te mai. Hey.
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0: was about to say, karewi te parore haere. I'm not just wandering about. And mā tātua tū, and I think perhaps te tairawhiti might say, karore.
1: Karore, ai.
0: Yeah. Engari, a tainui ka ki parore. Pewhia koutou e tai?
1: Iaua. 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
0: Yeah, you have some word that's on the other end of the spectrum.
1: On the other.
0: So, kwera te parore, to wanda ne. And kaewa, you got kupu like kaewa, means to be same sort of a thing. But kaewa, te rere ki o te kaewa, you haven't got a home. So ko te manu kaewa is a bird that just sort of flies around, hasn't got a tree to perch in. And then we got the tēnei kupu, which is a sort of fun one. 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
1: Tipi, ai.
0: And again, tipi haere and parore are different.
1: Mm.
0: Hey, parore is the sort of going about. Tipi haere, you're on a trip of
2: right,
0: some sort.
2: Yeah, yeah.
0: You've there's a plan where you've planned to go such and such, but between te a and the u
1: and the u,
0: I wanganui I te a me te u, you have a tipi haere.
2: Yeah.
0: So kuera te tipi haere. And then, ko tēnei kupu, ko te tai haere.
1: Kia ora.
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0: 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And a tai haere is, e mohi ana koe, e ahu ana koe ki whea.
1: Ai.
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2: Mm-hmm.
1: Oh, yeah.
0: But you're quite different. Not only where you're going to end up, but how you're going to end up there. Kuera te mea. So, kuera te kupu. And, you know, hei whakaua ke ngā kupu e toru. You can say, kei whea a Erika e parore haere ana I tēnei wikine. And then, kā tai a Erika kā ki, kā reo I te parore haere. E tai haere anau ki te kaupapa. Te me, te me.

0: No, right there, Mete Waiata, Thug Like Me. All right, this is probably not a good cordial right here, but well, I will announce it. More people, which is a good thing, more people are using Waikato's public transport network, but Waikato Regional Council has still taken a $40 million loss on operational costs. And ticket prices are about to go up for bus and train users as the council tries to ensure fares cover more of the cost of the service. A fare increase was the only option that fit the bill to manage rising fuel costs while not affecting ratepayers, according to council chairperson Warren Maher. He says, we don't want to ask ratepayers to pay more, so increasing passenger revenue is our only real option. Maybe another option. Don't forget to vote this general election. The council also recently proposed removing free on-peak bus travel for Super Gold members, a move slammed by Grey Power Hamilton. Of course, yeah, I mean, makes sense. Operating the public transport system costs the council $51.1 million in the 25 to 26 financial year. That's huge. According to a report to the Public Transport Subcommittee, of that, $42 million was for buses and $8 million for rail. Revenue reached $9.7 million, which consisted of $7.1 million in fares, $440,000 in third-party funding for concessions, and $1.4 million in Crown funding for concessions. Again, if that sounds terrible, because it does sound terrible, I don't know. They haven't announced what the price rise is going to be to go on the bus or the train, but I'd like to just emphasize again. General elections coming up, so you know you have the power to make a change. I mean, for example, that chip. All right, TQ up next. Mete Waiata Daily, T Award, Vo Media TQ, Mete Waiata Ko Waia Ho, and then Deej featuring Danao Lewis with It's Okay. Hear me pick it there, name. Ah, yeah, Himari.
1: Though the whero was made king by the leaders of that time in Ngārua Wāhia. True or false? Though the whero was made king by the leaders of that time in Ngārua Wāhia. True or false? False. Pōtetau was made king in Pūkawa.
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0: So things with the instances, like as if serves you right.
1: Yep. 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
1: 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I've come to learn e koe. E koe, e koe.
0: Yeah, I never heard inge until I came to these regions. Yeah,
1: yes. So, and then you felt really lucky.
0: Yeah, and I was like, inge, inge.

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0: Check. Up high, Manakio Maxwell. All right, there, meet the way at the Manawamai. If I can eat the karere, how do I can eat? A court case about a Northland crayfish could change how fishing is managed across Aotearoa. The Court of Appeal is looking at whether the government needs strong scientific evidence to show that fishing limits will actually help protect the environment. The case is about the CRA1 crayfish fishery in Northland. Crayfish, or coda, eat kina. Now, when there are a fewer coda, kina numbers can increase and eat the kelp forest. This creates what are called kina barrens, where the kelp disappears. Kelp is important because it provides a kai and shelter for many sea creatures. Iwi and hapu are also concerned about the health of the moana, a customary fishing, and a kaitiakitanga. The High Court has already ruled that in 2023, a government decision to reduce the crayfish catch was unlawful. The catch was cut from 193 tonnes to 172 tonnes, and the recreational daily limit dropped from 6 coda to 3. The High Court said the government had not shown enough evidence that the new limits would actually restore the environment. The government and fishing interests are now challenging parts of that decision in the Court of Appeal. The outcome could affect fisheries across Aotearoa. It could mean future fishing decisions have to consider the whole ecosystem, not just how many fish or coda can be caught. Fisheries Aotearoa is also looking at possible closures and tighter fishing rules to help restore codas and numbers and damage kelp forests. For Tangata Whenua, the issue is about protecting the moana and its kai for future generations. Koe ra tēnā. He mi peke tēnei. Ai ahi Māori.
1: Tihei ki te whaiao,
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5: We are all parents here, so we can relate this to our tamariki, to our rerekī, ne?
4: Yes, to your tamariki, to your partner, you know, Valentine's Day, you want to say something. Cool, yeah. Ko te ka hui a kai manua te mā koe.
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4: Yeah, koe an. 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
5: Koia,
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8: 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I normalise te reo Māori by speaking it wherever I want to, whenever I want to, however I want to. 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

0: Too late to get the iwi, and all it means is?
1: Too late. You've missed it.
0: Too late, you missed it.
2: Too late, you missed it.
0: Yeah. Who have you heard use this?
2: Man, I can't remember the last time I heard it.
0: Yeah.
2: We've progressed well.
0: Yeah.
1: Right,
2: in terms of Te Reo Māori.
1: Yeah.
2: But these are one of the, these are one of the dimes of the 90s and 80s.
0: Quinn, I think even before then, it's one I hear from a particular generation.
2: Oh, yeah.
0: No ngā paipakeke.
2: Mm-hmm.
0: So, Quinn, I did that one me tino rango nei a Timoti.
2: Aye, aye, aye.

0: A bit of B2K there, mate. Tēnā waiata. Mileage. Oh, speaking of mileage, that's my kōrero. That's my next kōrero. Motorhome. If you're into motorhome caravans and leisure, then kicking off our popo, my popo tainoa ki te, ki te rātapu. 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Tamariki, 16 years and under, he kore tu, okay? If accompanied by a pakeke. But my, yeah, I love motorhomes. I've always wanted to, no, it's actually on my bucket list. Hopefully, I'm going to do it. Hopefully soon. No, just got to save some pūtea, ne? Because I would love to. I've been wanting to do this since I've been a pakeke. to do the Te Waka Māui, Te Waipounamu, the South Island. I've just been wanting. I'm going to travel. No, I'm not going to buy a motorhome or camper van. I just caravan. I'm just going to hire one. Because, well, one, where would I park it? Two, can I afford it? Probably not, because they're quite expensive, eh, motorhomes. But yeah, and more to the point on my kōrero, that is happening from tomorrow to Sunday at Mystery Creek Event Centre. You can go online. Head on over. Sorry, I should tell you where to go. Well, you can Google it. But nzmotorhomeshow.co.nz. That is the website. nzmotorhomeshow.co.nz. That's if you're into this type of thing, motorhome, caravan. I've got a few aunties and uncles who, you know, in their life they've owned a caravan or motorhome, and yeah, maybe that's you who's listening out there. I'm like, wonder if I can check it out. I mean, you know, I just like seeing what you can fit in a motorhome, and you know, I'm sure there's some fantabulous ones out there. All right, Josh Stone up next with the way to tell me what we're gonna do now. All right, whai muri, Josh, me te waiata he taonga tuku iho, bit of Brown Hill after that with a Talk It Over, and then a Blue Can Trow with Hit 'Em Up Style. Ki runga I te reo tainui iwa te kai marima, I ra wha.
1: 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True or false? Before Ngāta Roerangi, Ruki Uta was the tohunga aboard the Tainui Waka. True or false? True. Ngāta Roerangi was the tohunga before Ruki Uta became tohunga of the Tainui Waka.
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0: Luke and Drell. Oh, that took me back to my, my nightclubbing days. Blue Control right there with Hit 'Em Up Style. Koia ra te nā haora, te haora o te torukaraka, te waharoa. 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
1: 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So he kiwaha ki anga rānei. Do you have any of those to share with us?
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1: That's mean.
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3: Whānake whakamua.
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3: Whānake whakamua.
1: Yeah.

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If I can name it the wet, don't give up on me. Page, find Muria NLC, met the wet, ekore a muri e hokia, Katahiau Kahoki mai, metatatau karere, motene haura, Kirungai Tereo Tainui, Tainui Live.

0: Kawaii Page, right there, me te wai ta e kore a muri e hokia. E whai ake nei ko te karere, e haere ake nei. E Māori bodybuilder from Aotearoa is about to make history. Ephraim Gudgeon, who has whakapapa to Ngāti Porau, Ngāpuhi and Tainui Waka, is the first Māori and first wheelchair bodybuilder from Aotearoa to compete at Mr. Olympia. Ka pai, Mr. Olympia is one of the biggest bodybuilding competitions in the world. Ephraim has been chasing this goal for 9 years. In 2017, Ephraim was injured in a waterfall accident and became paralyzed from the waist down. After his recovery, he started wheelchair bodybuilding. This year, he won the Texas Pro Wheelchair Bodybuilding Competition, which earned him a spot at Mr. Olympia. Ephraim said he is proud to represent Māori and Aotearoa on the world stage. He has also received strong support from people around Aotearoa, with more than $50,000 raised to help pay for his trip and competition costs. Ephraim says his wife Ari has also been a huge support throughout his journey. He will compete at Mr. Olympia in Las Vegas Sunday, 27th of September. After 9 years of hard work, Ephraim is finally getting his chance on the world's biggest bodybuilding stage. Ka pai, karawhiua e hoa koe rā tēnā. He mi pike tēnei, ahiahi Māori.
1: Tomo mai, whakawhaiti mai, ki te waharoa.
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6: Just like our kids. 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
7: Yeah, koia. Yeah, yeah. Stop meddling around, man. Stop moving around all the time. Kia tau. 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
6: Kāti te whawhe whawhe.
7: Can be positive too. Whawhe whawhe, I suppose, in a way that somebody just constantly has to work. Just can't keep still.
4: Ah, right.
6: Kia ora.
4: Yes.
3: Jārito mai, hei.
1: Hui hui a mai ki te waharoa. Te waharoa with him.
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10: 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It's something that everybody can say and it explains so many things. 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Kia kaha.
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11: Māori.
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1: Tai e ana.
0: Tai e ana.
1: Tai e ana.
0: Tai e.
1: Tai e ana.
0: Tai e ana.
1: Or would we T-A- drag the... Tai e ana.
0: Tai e ana. I think just tai e ana.
1: Tai e ana.
0: T-A-I-E-A. Tai e.
1: Tai e.
0: Tai e.
1: Does it mean flash, eh?
0: Yeah. It means when someone is looking well... So e hoa mā, ko te tikanga o tēnei, ko te hanga o tētahi tangata, te papai o te hanga o tētahi tangata. 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
1: Oh,
0: tai e ana.
1: Ngā mihi e hoa.
0: I would use it when someone is dapper, or really, you know, really informal dress.
1: Yeah.
0: Yeah, kia tai e ana tō te hanga o te tangata.
1: Right.
0: Mm.
1: What about that pretty well-known catchy song from Ngā Tūmanako?
0: Yes.
1: Tae, te tū.
0: Te tū. Yeah, aye, aye, aye, aye.
1: Yeah, that's a cool waiata.
0: That's a cool waiata, yes. And to my understanding of that waiata, just using that as a focus point, is talking about the stance of our wahine.
1: Yeah.
0: And the way they carry themselves. So not so much just about their clothing, the way they clothe themselves, but how they carry themselves. Yeah, yeah.
1: And because that was a poi too, eh?
0: Yeah, yeah.
1: So it was all about basically celebrating women.
0: Yeah, absolutely. Yeah.

0: It has sun and water. Tēnā me te waiata, get up. Get up. Yeah, right, tātai, mam. Waikarere, pai tēnei mō te tau e tū mai nei, mō kautauma e pai ana ki te eke ngaru, ne? World Surf League. That's right, is returning to Whaingaroa Raglan. Good news for surfing fans. The World Surf League is coming back to Whaingaroa Raglan. Hei te tau, rua mano rua te kauma whitu. The world's top surfers will return to Manu Bay after the first championship tour event was held there te timatanga o te tau nei. Whaingaroa is already famous for its long left and long left hand waves, though, and for the and the 2026 event showed the world what the local surf is like. Some of the world's biggest surfing stars competed at Manu Bay, including world champions and Olympic gold medalists. The event also gave Kiwi surfers a chance to compete on home soil. Next year, two New Zealand surfers will get wildcard spots through a local qualifying event. The New Zealand government is supporting the event, which is expected to bring visitors to Whaingaroa and help local businesses. The full 2027 World Surf League schedule will be announced later on this year. So, Whaingaroa can get ready. The world's best surfers are coming back to Manu Bay in 2027, cha-ching! Black Men United, e whai ake nei me te waiata, you will know. Te reo takiwa tan whai muri te waiata rā me te waiata te reo hā. And then kolo he kai me te waiata cool down. He mi peke tēnei, ahi ahi Māori.
1: Upoko pakaru, meka peka rānei. Kia Tairangi Kahu is the wife of Kingi Koroki. True or false? Kia Tairangi Kahu is the wife of Kingi Koroki. True or false? True. Piki took her mother's name, Te Tairangi Kahu, when she became queen.
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8: 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It was, we had a blast, bro.
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1: 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So we're going to have a conversation about tero, but that's okay. We'll talk about pakaru first.
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2: Yeah,
0: and I used this initially in a way after that I composed he rangi ko takotoke ana ko tinga te ngārara. And some of you might sing that waiata and not know nāku tērā waiata.
1: Oh, he rawe. He rawe e te iwi.
2: I think we've talked about it before.
0: We have.
2: On Taringa.
0: Yeah, that's right. It's been on Taringa.
2: We dissected it a little.
0: And pakuru ana te

0: Really, because because of your you've eaten too much, you've done yourself in.
1: Yeah, and you know, when you're talking about pakaru ana te tero, I'm thinking to myself, oh, you're almost on exploding point.
0: Yes,
1: you know, we and that's the imagery that I get from our our kiwaha.
0: Yeah.
1: Oh, good boy.
2: Te waharoa ki te ao marama.
3: Te waharoa with him.
4: Me not working hard. Yeah, right, picture that with a Kodak. Or better yet, go to

Right, a bit of Kalani first up in the 5 o'clock hour. Me tēnā wai ata folded. Hia hi maria tātou mā. 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Trrr, King George, if I can name it, te wai ata Can't Stop Now. 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

0: Name tana waiata urungi auto. 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A new poll shows what Māori voters think. A new poll has looked at what Māori voters think about the government and the upcoming election. The Whakaata Māori and Kiwi poll surveyed 1,000 Māori pakeke. 72% said the government is doing a poor job, while 17% said it is doing a good job. When asked which party they would vote for, the results were Labour at 31%, Te Pāti Māori at 18%, Greens at 17%, New Zealand First at 8%, and National at 6%. On the Māori roll, Te Pāti Māori was on 29%, Labour on 27%, and the Greens on 16%. The poll also shows a difference between younger and older Māori voters. Among 18 to 30-year-olds, Te Pāti Māori had 30%, Labour had 23%, and the Greens had 18%. When people were asked about their preferred Prime Minister, 20% weren't sure. Chris Hipkins was on 16%, while Hana Rāwhiti Maupi Clark was on 13% overall. But the biggest issue for Māori voters wasn't politics, it was the cost of living. 42% said the cost of living is the biggest issue facing Māori. For rangatahi aged 18 to 30, that number rose to 49%. Māori Crown Relations was next on 15%, followed by health and housing on 7% each. The poll gives a snapshot of what Māori voters are thinking ahead of the 7th of November general elections. Koe rā tēnā, he mi peke tēnei, ai ahi Māori.
1: Te waharoa ki te tai ao.
2: Te waharoa, what hymns?
3: Kupu whakari, te rite, rite, kiaari te mai, hei.
4: He manawa popore.
5: Puts others' needs ahead of his or her own.

0: Yes. No matter what purpose.
1: I'm sitting next to three of them right now. Thanks one to no one, Whanau. Thanks one to no one.
2: Jai te mai, hey! Huakina mai rā te tatau o te waharoa.
3: Te waharoa, with him.
4: Whites separated, pockets checked, cold wash, gentle cycle, powder measured just right. 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Then you see it. One red sock. 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Search Auckland Council recyclable items. Tāmaki Tūriki. All together Auckland.
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0: Hey, kia ora. 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Right, tā karere pānui tēnei mai te hauora o Ngāti Hauā, māwatata nei a wahine ne. 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
1: 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True or false? 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True or false? 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
2: Tainui Live endeavours to adhere to the guidelines set out by the Broadcasting Standards Authority. However, if you believe that we have breached the codes of broadcasting practice and would like to make a formal complaint, please call us now on 07824 5650 or email us at info@tainuilive.co.nz. All complaints must be lodged in writing, outlining the details, and sent to Tainui Live, PO Box 648 Hamilton, within 20 working days of the incident. Yeah.

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0: 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He a ki o whakaro te tikanga o tērā kiwaha, Erika? 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
3: Like, take your time?
0: Yeah, you're warm.
3: Warm, okay.
0: Has something to do with time.
2: Yeah.
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5: Tainui Live.
7: Raupatu. He whenua, he wai, he tangata. Raupatu, the land, the water, the people.
8: Despite widespread suffering and distress upon the people of Waikato to the north and south of the Mangatawhiri River as a result of Waikato land wars, which resulted in loss of life, resources and confiscations of their lands, the Kingitanga has continued to sustain the people. Its leaders have petitioned the Crown for justice and for the return of land since 1865 through to the settlement of Waikato Tainui Raupatu claim 20 years ago.
7: Kia tupu, kia hua, kia puawai. To grow, to prosper, to flourish.
5: Tainui.
9: Aria, you know I feel you on this one. 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
2: A gathering of chiefs.
1: Koroneihana, Pukau, if you think about that, we are Pukau.
3: Tika.
1: Yeah, a gathering of chiefs. So you could use this as a mihi too. Pēnei hui, he tahuna atara. 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Ki tēnei o ngā kaupai.
2: Ah, right. Yeah, ka pai tēnā. Ka pai tēnā. Nā manoa.
0: Jai te mai, hei!
4: Raupatu. He whenua, he wai, he tangata. Raupatu, the land, the water, the people.
5: In 1926, a royal commission was appointed called the Sim Commission, chaired by Supreme Court Judge William Sim, to consider the confiscations under the New Zealand Settlement Act 1863. The Sim Commission's findings and recommendations was that the compensation be granted pursuant to the Waikato Maniapoto Māori Claims Settlement Act Trust Fund for an annual payment be given to the Tainui Board Trust Fund and the Tainui Māori Trust Board to administer those funds for the benefit of Māori and the Waikato whose lands had been confiscated.
4: Kia tupu, kia hua, kia puawai. To grow, to prosper, to flourish.
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0: In Papatūānuku, become a kaitiaki for our whenua and our wai e te whare wānanga o Awanui Ārangi. Learn through Indigenous knowledge, gain work-ready skills, and help tackle climate challenges. 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
2: Rāupatu, he whenua, he wai, he tangata. Rāupatu, the land, the water, the people.
3: In 1985, the Waitangi Tribunal wrote in the Manukau Report, Y8, that from the records of Sir John Gorst in 1864, the report of the Royal Commission 60 years after that, and from historical research almost a century since the event, all sources agree that the Waikato people never rebelled, but were attacked by British troops in direct violation of Article 2 of the Treaty of Waitangi.
2: Kia tupu, kia hua, kia puawai. 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
2: Ok, so don't go there being a know-it-all.
1: Mm-hmm.
2: Your job is to sit and listen.
1: Yeah.
0: All you have to do.
1: Yeah.
2: All you have to do.
1: Yeah.
2: Oh, right.
1: Yeah.
0: Kotahi no te mahi.
1: Hoia no tau he. Ne?
0: Yeah, hoia no tau he.
1: So, kei te horopaki me te wairua, o te kōrero, te tikanga, o te hoia no I reira. 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
0: yes, yeah.
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0: Verb.
1: So this is the action that you need to do. This is what you need to do. Muri mai, ne?
2: Wait, so you could still change that up and could I change it to tāku?
1: Yep.
2: He anō tāku.
1: Yep.
2: He anō e tāku he pātai ngā pātai.
1: Kāpai.
0: Yeah.
1: Yep.
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1: Mm.
0: So all I have to do is just this.
2: Mm.

0: Binary Live.
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0: Rangatira. 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
1: In March 1987, Robert Te Kotahi Mahuta, on behalf of himself, the members of Waikato Tainui, the Tainui Māori Trust Board and Ngā Marae Tōpū, submitted a claim to the Waitangi Tribunal under the Treaty of Waitangi Act in relation to the Raupatu and was registered with the Waitangi Tribunal as Wai30. 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
3: Yeah, fuzzy. Yeah. I just hear the...
2: Koia.
4: Okay. 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
3: Fioke. 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
0: 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I reka.
2: Okay.
0: Said, you're like, where? I didn't even feel the presence of a tīwhiri.
2: Yeah, I need to try and backtrack. What did you say before you actually said kei tō ihu?
0: Aye.
2: That one when you referred to your own nose.
0: Yes. Koina.
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0: Yeah. Kia huri ki te kiwa kei tōku ihu tō.
1: Aye, aye, aye. We shall turn to our kiwaha.
0: Yeah. And it's
1: right as it is that.
2: Which is right there on your nose.
0: Yep.
2: Right there in front of your nose.
0: Koina hoki.
1: Ai, ai, ai.
0: 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And I suppose ko te pūtake o te kiwaha nei, ko te whakamahinga o te ihu.
1: Ai, ai.
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2: Right in front of you like your nose.

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0: 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To grow, to prosper, to flourish.
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0: Rangatira.
1: Here's another phrase we can use around the whare in the evenings. Clear the table, please. Whakapaepae te te pukua. 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Whakapaepae te te pukua.
0: He reo kōrero, he reo ora.
2: A spoken language is a living language.

0: He whenua, he wai, he tangata. 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
1: In 1894, King Tawhiel died and his eldest son, Mahuta, became the third Māori king. King Mahuta created the king movement's first courts with judges, clerks and registrars. King Mahuta was asked by Prime Minister Richard Seddon to be a member of the Legislative Council and a minister representing Māori on the Executive Council. Mahuta accepted and was sworn into Parliament in 1903.
0: Kia tupu, kia hua. 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
2: 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Nā, ko rongo koutou ko te koia, and I think we've spoken about...
4: Spoken about koia as an emphasis word before.
2: Yeah, we've used it for maybe, I think, oh, I don't know, whatever episode it would have been, but, you know, you can say koia.
3: Koia hoki.
2: Like, yo.
3: Yeah, that's it.
2: Yeah. Koia.
3: Yeah.
2: Koia. Was like, yeah, okay, sure. Koia. Yeah, sure.
3: Mm.
2: When you think of it, it'd be like, yo, right on, but yeah. And then you've got koia poo.
3: Mm.
2: And if anyone, wow, I don't know which parts of the neighbourhood of Tainui uses the re, but I know...
3: Koia re?
2: Yeah.
3: Ah, oh, yeah.
2: You can say koia re.
5: Kei runga te kotipu, kei raro, te kotihono.
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0: 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Tapa, tapahi ana.
2: Rahupat, he whenua, he wai, he tangata. Raupatu, the land, the water, the people.
3: Tumate Mahuta was the third son of King Mahuta. On several occasions, he represented his eldest brother, King Te Rata. When King Te Rata died in 1933, his nephew Koroki became the fifth Māori king, and Tumate was one of his nephew's close advisors and guardian. Around that time, Tumate was the leader of a rangatahi group founded by Pei Te Hurenui Jones, which sought to negotiate a settlement compensation promised for the Waikato confiscation claim following the Sim Commission report, which was released in 1926.
2: Kia tupu, kia hua, kia puawai. To grow, to prosper, to flourish.

0: 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See, someone might have more mana in terms of, well, they too are kana.
1: Yeah.
0: Te tera mana tera. Ākwane whaheariki, tera mana tera. Engari, nui ake te tupu o tera.
2: Right, yeah.
0: It's like some of those, you know. These days, shoddy diners back in the day. Hey, they were pretty
1: good. Yeah, they knew it all out.
0: Oh man, because you could only get, you go there for their taste.
1: You go there for their taste. Yeah.
0: You know?
1: Yeah, that grill hasn't been cleaned in generations.
0: That's because of the flavor.
1: Koe na te tupu.
0: That's right. That's right. Yeah. And, koe ra te rā kupu.
1: Yeah.

0: He whenua, he wai, he tangata. Raupatu, the land, the water, the people.
1: Since the establishment of the Kingitanga in 1858, the government vehemently opposed it. After much deliberation by the Crown in July 1863, they sent military forces to unjustly invade the Waikato and cross the Mangatawhiri River. This initiated war against Waikato and their allies. By April the following year, after persistent defence of their lands, Waikato and their allies had fallen back and taken refuge in the King Country.
0: Kia tupu, kia hua, kia puawai. To grow, to prosper, to flourish.

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1: Here's another phrase we can use in the mornings when it's time to get the kids up and off to kura. Hop in the car, we're off. 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
2: He reo kōrero, he reo ora. 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
0: Kia tupu, kia hua, kia puawai. 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
2: E hoi ana tō waka ki whea.
3: Where are you paddling your canoe to?
4: Where are you going?
2: E hoi ana tō waka ki whea.
3: Yeah.
2: Like, do we say it as a pātai or?
3: Yeah.
2: Where the heck do you think you're going?
3: Yeah.
2: Okay.
3: But, you give a context. Ine e mua kei tēne te kiwahai.
4: Anō ki eiku te waka pūkei katoa te preti.
3: Yeah.
4: A te tangata, so someone is at a hākari.
2: Mm.
4: And they are piling it on, like
2: they're
4: getting
2: like
4: ready.
2: Like they're never going to eat again.
4: Winter hibernation.
3: Yeah.
2: Right.
4: Come out to tetei. E hoi ana tō waka ki here. Where are you going with all that provision?
2: Mm,
3: yeah.
2: Okay. Yeah.
3: So that's the kiwaha.
2: Okay.
3: Do you really need that much food?
4: Yeah. Yeah. Are you not coming back? Like, is this it for you?
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0: 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Raupatu, the land, the water, the people.
1: Te Puia was always thinking about the future of her people, saying, if I dream, I dream alone. If we all dream together, we can succeed. She changed her mind about education. Ken Koriki wanted his adopted son, Robert Te Kotahi Mahuta, to be a mechanic. But Te Puia intervened and sent him to Mount Albert Grammar School in Auckland. Later, he became the principal negotiator for Waikato's continuing claims against the Crown regarding their land confiscation to its settlement 20 years ago.
0: Kia tupu, kia hua, kia pua wai. 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
2: A spoken language is a living language.

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0: 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To grow, to prosper, to flourish.
2: Another kiwaha that came up.
3: Yes.
2: Pretty cool. Mauake nei.
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4: 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Mauake nei.
2: Yeah.
4: Like mau as in caught, catch.
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3: Yeah.
2: Forever
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3: 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Okay. Infinity and
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4: 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So, okay.
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2: 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Raupatu, the land, the water, the people.
3: Following the unjust invasion of Waikato south of the Mangatāwhiri River, approximately 1.2 acres of land throughout Waikato Tainui was confiscated by the Crown under the New Zealand Settlements Act in 1863. This was to punish people of Waikato and gain control of the land placed by them under the protection of the kingitanga.
2: Kia tupu, kia hua, kia puawai. To grow, to prosper, to flourish.

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0: 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Someone could be talking about something and saying, wow, such and such is going on, but this has happened and therein lies the problem. Therein lies the problem. Yeah. 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

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Welcome to Taipari Tai Timu, of course, today, Friday, last day of the working week, and actually, no, it's not the last day of Te Wiki o Te Reo Māori. Te Wiki o Te Reo Māori should be every week. Ia wiki, ia wiki, ia rā, ne. Kia kaha ki te kōrero Māori, koutou mā. Anyway, welcome to the show. I'm here filling in for Matua Tipine this morning. He's away for a few days, of course, the weekend coming up. And he'll be back on Monday morning from midnight. Anyway, 6 minutes after 4 o'clock. If you'd like to request a couple of waiata this morning, our numbers haven't changed. They're still the same. They have been for the last 20-something years here on the show. So please give me a call on our toll-free number. Don't be shy. Kawai whakamā. 0800-824-727 for all our beautiful whānau out there living outside of Tauranga Moana. 0800-824-727. For our whānau here in Tauranga, 578-2982, 578-2982. And if you're calling from a mobile phone, 07578-2982, 07578-2982. We've got lots of waiata coming up before 6 o'clock this morning. Yeah, so please do call me. Here's a waiata now. This is one from Moana and the Moa Hunters. This one is going out especially for you listeners out there. Thank you very much for supporting the show. And this is

Moana and the Moa Hunters, that there was Black Pearl going out to all your listeners out there. Once again, ngā mihi nui ki a koutou, ngā kai whakarongo. Thank you for supporting Taipari Taitumi. And of course, to all our reo irirangi Māori, to all our iwi radio stations as well. Te taima i nai nei, te kaumarua meneti mai te whā karaka, 12 minutes after 4 o'clock. Morena Whae Tangiwai over there in Kirikiriroa. Here are your way at the fire. I'd also like to send these out to Whae Mamai, Auntie Mamai Takere, over there in Waikato Tainui as well. And to all our listeners listening through Radio Tainui, here are your way at the Whae Tangiwai. First one from Te Pau o Mangatawhiri. And this is Kiwi Weka, followed by George Harrison with My Sweet Lord.

That there was George Harrison, of course, from the Beatles. That Waiata was recorded back in 1970. He became a Hebrew, and that one was in praise of the Hindu god Krishna. So that's why you could hear the kupu, the words Hare Krishna. So my sweet Lord, here on Taipari Taitimu. 20 minutes after 4 o'clock. Here's a couple of Waiata now, requested by Matua Kere up in Tamaki Makaurau. As always, scan out for all his whānau out there. Here are your Waiata, Matua Kere. You'd like Arija with Midnight Train to Georgia. But first, this is one of my favourites. Don't Be Grey and Drift Away.

That was Adi Shah, Betty Ann Munga, and Midnight Train to Georgia. Te taimi nai nei rua tukau mā waru meneti mai I te whā o ngā haura 28 minutes after 4 o'clock here on your national kaumātua show. This is Taipari Taitimu, broadcasting from Tauranga Moana every weekday morning, Monday through to Friday. We are live here in the studio and, of course, on the weekends. You can tune in as well, but we are not live. We are pre-recorded on the weekends. We have the best of the week there was, so whatever was played over the week, we play on Saturday and Sunday. So please do listen in to the show on your local iwi radio station around Aotearoa. And, of course, we're online on erirangi.net, moanaradio.co.nz, on the apps Whare Kōrero and also iHeartRadio. So whakarongo mai. Our next couple of waiata now going out for Whaia Rohimere. Morena to you, Whaia. And here are your waiata. You'd like one from Matua Eri Lau. And this has helped me make it through the night. And the Happy Goodman Whānau with Look For Me.

A beautiful waiata there from the Happy Goodman whānau with Look For Me. Morena, Mr. Ika, down there in Waitara. Here are your waiata, Mr. Ika, going out especially for your brother, Uncle Michael Irwin, and of course for all the whānau out there. You'd like Conway Twitty with It's Only Make Believe, and We Are The World.

Nau mai, hoki mai, ki tēnei te hōtaka kotaipari tai tumu. That there was USA for Africa, and we are the world. Of course, a lot of well-known musicians participated in that recording, such as Lionel Richie, Kenny Rogers, Tina Turner, Billy Joel, Michael Jackson, Diana Ross, Willie Nelson, and heaps more. And it only took them, I think, about 9 hours to record that waiata. So they all got together in this recording studio one night, and it started at 1:30 in the morning and finished around about 7 o'clock, I think it was. So about, yeah, seven, 8 hours. Anyway, 14 minutes away from 5 o'clock, a couple of waiata here now requested by, well, actually not requested, I'm going to send them out to you, Auntie Ngahuia, here in Tauranga Moana, going out especially for yourself, all the whānau out there at Ngāti Hangarau, also over there at Waikari, over at Ngāti Tapu, morena e te whānau, and his, here are your waiata, Auntie Ngahuia. First one from Matua Mina Mitai with Please Release Me. And Matua Dennis August, Lord, you gave me a mountain.

Now, Matua Dennis August, Mitana Waiata, called Lord, You Gave Me a Mountain. I've done some research on the recording of We Are the World by the supergroup, they call them, USA for Africa, and they recorded, started recording 10:30 at night and finished about 8 o'clock in the morning. So there you have it. That's about 6, 7, 8, 9 and a half hours. It took them to fully finish recording that Waiata. Our next couple of waiata, though, requested by Matua Rawiri and Whae Hene down there in Here Taunga, listening through Radio Kahungunu. Here are your waiata, both from Matua Jim and Whae Margaret Pohe. First one is this one, Amazing Love and Look at Us.

0: Matua Jim and Fire Margaret Pohe with a look at us. It's 3 minutes after five. Morena to you, Joy. Here are a couple of waiata for you, Joy. Going out for Patrick and, of course, for Matua Roger and everyone that's listening to Tai Pari Tai Timu. Kenny Rogers with The Gambler and El Martino, Blue Spanish Eyes.
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And also going out for your brother, Mr. Ika. You would like Judy Beauchere, can't be with you tonight. And Connie Francis, everybody, somebody's fool.

Connie Francis with Everybody's Somebody's Fall here on Taipari Tai Timu. Morena to you, Fire Ronnie, down there in Taumara Nui. Here's a couple of waiata requested by you, Fire Ronnie. You'd like Te Kareti or Te Waipounamu, Te Waipounamu College with Te Ariki, and Wiramu Williams, Te Rina.

Matua Wiramu Williams, Mithana Weatha Ko Te Rina. It's nearly coming up to 26 after 5. These next couple of Weatha requested by Matua Joe down there in Rangitane. Morena to you, Matua Joe. Now you'd like Eddie Dalton with Another Day Old and Eddie Rabbit, Step by Step.

was Eddie Rabbit with Step by Step. These next couple of waiata, I'd like to send out especially for Auntie Teresa here in Tauranga Moana, for Auntie Patsy and Auntie Flo, all the whānau out in Ngāti Hangarau, over there Matakana and Rangiwaia. The first waiata is from Oceania Storm with Ngā Motu e Toru and Matua Ben Tawhiti, Let It Be Me.

0: A beautiful waiata there from Uncle Ben, Matua Ben Tawhiti, of course from Te Mautere o Rangiwaia, and that was his waiata, Let It Be Me. Here are your waiata, Patrick, going out especially for your mum, Joy, and for everyone that's listening to the show. Eric Clapton with Alberta, and Cruising, Raymond Solomon and his daughter, Luann Meyer.
1: Hang on, hang on, hang on, hang on.

te whakarongo mai ki tēnei te hōtaka kaumātua ko Taipari Tai Timu. It's nearly coming up to 2 minutes away from 6 o'clock. That there was a beautiful saxophone waiata from Matua Mina Mitai, Oranga. And before that was one from Matua PJ Wallace with Find a Place. I'd like to especially send those waiata out to any whānau pani out there, any of those whānau around the motu, around the world, who are grieving loved ones that they have lost. We've got a couple here in Tauranga Moana, Auntie Teresa Wharikura, and also Uncle Turiri Rikihana. So to those whānau, and of course, Whai Mary Wano passed away earlier this week from Te Araroa, long-time listener of Taipari Taitamu. So our thoughts and aroha go out to those whānau who are affected by those losses. So ngā mihi aroha nui ki a koutou katoa. Well, that's it for me here on Taipari Taitamu this morning, today, Friday, the 18th of September. Not too sure when I'll be back, but you all have a wonderful Friday. Have a lovely weekend. Matua Tipine, he'll be back on Monday morning from midnight through till 6. Thank you to all you listeners out there for supporting Taipari Taitamu, to all our iwi radio stations. 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
0: And just to put a spin on things, I'm gonna ask Erica. I'm just gonna say, Ida, and see what she says back.
1: Dot.
0: No.
1: That's Ida Kati, right?
0: No. Ida's, no. Ida's also speckled. So
1: oh,
0: Ida, Ida.
1: Yeah, like core Ida Ida in core the Ida, Ida. Bottomly pots covered in spots. Harry McCleary book that's translated.
2: Yeah, koe na te kupu, eh?
1: Yeah.
2: Core Ida Ida.
0: 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Ko tō neinga, ko paneira
2: 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Paneira Ida.
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0: 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Paneira Ida. Ai. He Pacific Ahara Dolphin.
2: Yeah, marama.
0: Oh. Ana koe ra te o ngā tani whanana te wako tainui.
2: Ai, ai.
0: Yeah.
1: Hey, that's so cool.
0: Yeah, okay. Puhiri ira.
2: Ira. Ana tokai.
0: Ah, it could be. So ira is like, yeah, look in front of you. Kei whia te mena. Ira. Kei mui ako.
2: Ah.
1: Ah.
2: Ira.
1: Ira.
2: Ira.
0: Yeah, ira.
2: Ira. Ah, yeah. Ah. Ira, ara, ana.
0: Yeah.
2: Ara. Yeah, yeah.
3: Tainui Live. Time for a throwback. Time for a throwback.

0: Kia ora, te whānau. Here's another phrase you can use at home at breakfast time.
1: Morena, son.
2: Oh, morena, papa.
1: Kaha tō parakui here, tama. What are you having for breakfast? He witi piki mā?
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It's Friday, baby. Ai, kua tai mai te weekend. That was Flo Rida. It feels right. Tengo tere ka o ngā wiata. And it feels right to be here on a Friday morning. Hoko e taka mai ana te ua ki runga i a tatau i te ata ne. 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I te mea ko tai mai te weekend, ka mutu. Ko ngā whiringa whaiti o tēnā round ka timata i te pōne. Ai, NRL action happening tonight. Of course, the Warriors play this Sunday against the Sharks. But it is... against the Knights. And it's tomorrow that the Roosters take on the Sharks at Ohamai today. I'm already moving there. Far out. All right, checking out some of the news that broke over the last 24 hours. We'll jam that for you very shortly. My music pick coming up. Very

sending a massive shout out to Atafai as well. Loving her content at the moment, and she is having a massive time over there in Egypt. And ko tete hunga kōrero I pute iaia that I really love, and it goes back to the same Māori. Globally hot, locally not, right? Ko ia ko ngā iwi taketake o te whenua rai, aroha nui ana ki tō tātou reo ka meha meha. 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So how can I not feel proud? But over there, English is the frowned upon, but your native language is celebrated. I love that. Josh Tutofi, and it's why it's a favourite weather with Tani Live.

What? 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

0: Ka mai, all right, Ella May and Might Adjust. Tengo tere ka o ngā wetanga mihi o te ata. All right, checking out some of the headlines over the last 24 hours. First up, nighttime host Stephen Colbert says a speeding ticket made him a criminal right here in Aotearoa. Yes, former late-night talk show host Stephen Colbert says he's a criminal right here in Aotearoa after recently being pulled over for speeding. He was speaking on the Jimmy Kimmel Live a day after winning an Emmy for the cancelled Late Night with Stephen Colbert show. The American comedian called Aotearoa the loveliest country. You can throw a dart anywhere on the map, it's so beautiful that you say I just should live here and be the man because it's a very wild, it's very, very beautiful, and the people make everyone else in the world seem like jerks. They're incredibly nice. We love you too, Stephen Colbert. Tēnā koe. Ngāre Wapaka was ejected from Parliament for using the C word. Yes, New Zealand First MP Casey Costello alleged the word referred to Assistant Speaker Maureen Pugh. Now, MPs were debating the government's proposed police move-on orders for rough sleepers under urgency. And Ngāre Wapaka admitted to using the word, but told One News it had been a comment to fellow MP Orini Kaipara, who had earlier used the word bullcrap in a speech. Pugh replied, "A reminder, member, that we prefer to keep the language parliamentary." As Green MP Julianne Genta began the speech, Costello raised a point of order, and then poor Debbie was kicked out of Parliament, but she wasn't, you know, she didn't really care, I don't think. Travel scams, yeah, with up to fire across the world at the moment, travel scams we need to look out for, okay, and they're getting harder to spot. So pickpockets were once the biggest worry for travellers heading to new destinations on vacation, but travel scams have become more sophisticated, and scammers using new artificial intelligence, yes, AI tools, have become better at creating fake websites and using stolen data to their advantage, said Florent Asilva, an executive at Engine, a corporate travel management platform. So, yeah, they looked at fake websites, which has now become real common, so be careful if you're out there trying to plan a trip, because that could very well be a fake website, okay? So do your due diligence, all right? Do your due diligence. That was a bit of a tongue twister. 12-year-old Māoripreneur receives Girl Boss Award. Hey, hey, ko te ro, tino pai. 12-year-old Māori entrepreneur Casey Tuhakaraina has been recognised as a young trailblazer, receiving an award for her business. Yes, Tuhakaraina received the Girl Boss Enterprise Award that recognized young women for stepping out and making things happen in business. She went on to say, "I want to show other tamariki that leadership and business aren't just for grown-ups." She said, I plan my menu, manage my stock, and serve every customer with mana. Love that. She said her business wasn't just about selling kai, but uplifting her community and showing young Māori girls that they too could lead. Now, the awards highlighted the achievements of young women aged 11 to 18 who were defying stereotypes and creating change in their communities. This year, a record 647 nominations were received. KLC, there's a picture of her with Korotangi too, who was at the awards night. Ka pai koe, Korotangi, o tira, ka pai koe, e te tamahine. Ka pai, all right, there you go, man. There's your news and sport, done and dusted. Well, there's not much sport, really. I'll wait till the weekend, all right? Go the Warriors. His standard, the yai, now need to I to pull up with Tani Live. Be back with my music pick shortly.
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All right, kapai, Sam Henshaw, alone again, thing with Terekaunga. We are time for my music pick. It's all about the club bangers today. And I thought, because this guy's coming to Old Tauroa and he'll be jamming out some of his hits that he has jammed out over the years with all sorts of artists from across the globe. I thought I'd jam a bit of Calvin Harris. And here he is with Rihanna. And We Found Love. It's my music pick this morning. Morena.

0: Kotte. 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
1: Kotte, rapea.
0: Rapea.
1: So we looked at koia and how it's used to emphasize or change the context of something.
0: Yeah.
1: And I thought, hey, pai ki te.
0: Add on.
2: Oh, like koia rapea.
0: You're going to add on koia the next
1: rapea.
0: One.
1: So, whakarunga te wai. Māku rapea, māku rapea, māku koe e awhie.
0: So I'm happy for you.
1: Is the composer like questioning, or I might help you?
0: Yeah.
1: Or I might help you, rapea?
0: Yeah. Yeah.
1: It's actually it's an indeed. I will indeed.
2: Ah.
1: Yeah. So when someone says, oh, kia kai tātou ki tēnei wharekai, say, ai rapea, absolutely.
2: Okay.
1: Ai rapea.
2: Oh, yeah. So it's,
1: kia haere rapea ki reira, let's go there.
0: Thank you for bringing that back for me. Yeah, because I wareware au I reira rā tērā kōrero iriana.
1: Aye.
0: Yeah, awesome. Yeah, māku rapea.

All right, Jackson Owens and coming home, Tengo Teraka, o ngā wai at the time for our kiwaha o te wiki, te mutunga ke mai. The mutunga ke mai. The mutunga ke mai at the pai, what an awesome. The mutunga ke mai at the pai, nothing better. Nothing better. The epitome of something, you know. Pēnei I a tātou. 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Alright, Cruella, ane tu aita narai, it's time to live with me here today, morena.

Come on, you're locked in with your Rebel Tony for the part. Morena rai te whanau. And don't forget, of course, it's me and my lanes himself, because otherwise I have an Egypt at the moment. But I wanted to remind you that money is something every young person will need to navigate, from getting their first job and opening up a bank account to managing spending and setting goals for the future. And Waikato Tainui have partnered with Banker to hook you up with three programs designed to help rangatahi and pakeke build practical money skills in an engaging online environment. Okay, so the first is Banker High Junior. This is for 13 to 18 year olds. This is an introduction to financial literacy. And then they got Banker High Senior. This is for rangatahi who have completed Banker High Junior. And this self-paced program focuses on financial decisions and situations they may face in the years following high school. And they also have a pakeke, for the pakeke course as well. It's all online. You can learn at your own pace, build confidence with Pūtea, develop real-world money skills, earn rewards along the way as well. Now, it runs from the 28th of September through to the 11th of October, but the registrations close on the 23rd of September. Okay, 23rd of September is when the registrations close. You can go to our Waikato Tainui Facebook page and you can sign up there, okay? And all the details are there for you as well. All right, it's a bit of Kerry Hilson, and that's why it's a Pretty Girls Rock.

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6: All right, Māori News with updates just around the corner. Birthday shout outs happening just after 8 o'clock as well. You know what to do. Give me a call, 800-954-036. Otherwise, you can just PM mine and I'll hook you up with all the deets. Tyler, I need to write to Mr. Nonchalant with Tainui Live.

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Alright, checking out our birthday shout outs for you right now. Let's do that. Alright, first up, Ariki Spuna. Hari Ra Whanau Kia Koe Ariki. Hope you have an awesome day today. Coming up over the weekend, Irina Wikaere celebrates a birthday. Beautiful wahine, this wahine. May she rest in peace. She now north over.

0: And would have been celebrating a birthday over the weekend as well. AZTZO, hey, hari ra whanau kia a koe. Tomorrow, Dana Slade is also celebrating a birthday over the weekend. Kiriwai moana, hari ra whanau kia a koe. Kiriwai, hope you have an awesome birthday over the weekend. A te atarangi aroha watene, Ashley Matapo, Chema Warrior. She'll be celebrating her birthday on Sunday. Jasmine Te Whare Raunga Williams, hari ra whanau kia a koe. Pautua Papali'i. Jasmine, Darcy Favell Hudson, Chema Māori, celebrating his birthday today. Get him some ghost chips. Old joke, aren't it? Blake Maui celebrating a birthday on Sunday. Tracy Maru, Bruce Akuhata. Oh, Shen and Pep Punaka, one of you celebrating a birthday. Candy Sabritsky, Pohatu, Harira Whanau Noki, Kia Koutou Katoa, celebrating a birthday on the weekend.
1: Happy birthday.
0: Yeah, Chema Butters. To all our ladies out there, all of you celebrating a birthday today and over the weekend, we love you and we hope you have a massive, massive birthday, okay? All right, Bretterman Band, Nane Tā Koutou Waiata, it's Talk It Over.

0: Random and Ben and Talk It Over. Tēnā tērā kō ngā wai e tanga tino mihi o te ata. All right, okay. Public toilets have been closed after being stripped of some precious metals. Got details coming your way just after our Māori Artist Collective with Tarata Waiata Kamanu Maitani Mai.
1: What? You don't listen to the radio? Oh, well, these our tūpuna are listening. Pātara and Atawhai, 7 to 10 a.m. only on Ainui Live.

All right, Northland, up to. Two popular coastal areas in Northland had their public toilets temporarily closed. Why? Well, the Far North District Council said the theft of copper pipes from the toilets at Te Te Beach in Paihia and nearby Te Haumi had forced the closure of both facilities, leaving locals and visitors to the areas short of facilities. Yes, plumbers had been arranged by the council to replace the missing and damaged pipework. Now, the repairs will not include copper pipes anymore. The facilities will reopen as soon as the repairs are complete. I mean, really? Really? How much money did you get from this? I mean, far out. And how much copper was in there? Was it even worth it? All the trouble to try and get the copper out of there for only, you know, I don't know, what, a couple inches of pipe? I don't get it. Unless, of course, you get a lot of money, then I get it. But, you know, but still, come on, buddy, come on. All right, Southern Water. Stealing the old pipes from the public toilets. Oh, my goodness. He's dropping down. What time you like?

0: Romain Vago, driver, dzingo te reka o ngā waia, ta more nei te whanau ki te pewhia, ko te tūmanako ia kei te pai, tātou katoa i tēnei o ngā ata, ahakoa e heke mai ana te ua i tēnei wā. All right, some sporting news for you. First up, congratulations to Dame Nolene Taurua, who has retained her Silver Ferns coaching job through 2027 and will stay there till after the Netball World Cup. She was reappointed as the lead coach for the Silver Ferns for the upcoming Constellation Cup against Australia and next year's Netball World Cup as well. And now she won us a gold in the Commonwealth Games, and I'm hoping that she takes us all the way to gold in the Netball World Cup as well. After all the dramas, man, you are a champ. Dame Nolene Taurua, Emiya Tuna Kiakwa. Also, Ryan Fox has made an excellent start to the BMW PGA Championship in his return to England. Yes, he looks right at home in his first event. He is just two shots off the lead after the opening round, after carding a 4-under 68 on a Friday morning in Shell. Seventh in the DP World Tour event. Fox is the tournament's feature group alongside Englishman Aaron Ryan and Northern Irishman Rory McIlroy. Rory McIlroy, there you go. Got that out. Congratulations to both of them, man. Keep up the good work there, Ryan. And hopefully you can win us another major championship. Goodbye. All right, be back very shortly with my music pick, Motoni Mai.
1: 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Tainui Live.
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5: Etu! 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
6: Tēnā koutou, kia ora I te whanau, ko Jack Tame Taku Ingoa. I'm a Pākehā New Zealander and I started learning te reo Māori. The treaty settlement process, in my view, is incredible. But there are still tensions between Māori and Pākehā culture in New Zealand. And I think that if more Pākehā were to embrace te reo Māori, it'd do more than almost anything else in terms of uniting our society.
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All right, club bangers for you is our Mozo pick this morning. Isaiah Falls right there, though, with Honey Butter. Then I'll take us back to 2010 with this track. It is for the DJs out there. Got everybody falling in love on the dance floor. 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

0: What? 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
1: All right, Waiti News with update just around the corner. Mai tunu mai te whānau. Ane a rei, ane te whānau, never seeded.

0: उसको पकड़े मेका ठेकारा नहीं
1: Sunflower was born in Okoroide. True or false? Raukawa was born in Okoroide. True or false? True. Mahinarangi travelled from the east coast to Aotea where she met Turongo and they had their son, Raukawa.
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Insomnia 1814 with that track right there. All right, if you have a paki here and you want to learn a little bit more about some of the procurement opportunities that is available to you, we've got an event happening very soon. You need to register for this, so I've got all the details coming your way next.

All right, Olivia Dean, the man I need. Waikato Tainui, Punapakihi is bringing together Pakihi with buyers, councils, major organisations and prime contractors who have real projects and procurement opportunities coming through the pipeline, and they want you to come along to connect directly with them to hear what opportunities are coming up, understand upcoming EOIs and tenders, and learn how to position your Pakihi for future contracts, subcontracting opportunities and supplier panels as well. Now, whether you're looking to scale, connect or take the next step, this is an opportunity to get connected and get ready. You can register on our Waikato Tainui Facebook page and scroll down. There's a post right there with a link to the registration. Nau mai hara mai, ngā puna pakihi. All right, it's the Boogeyman, Chad Chambers. You

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0: Morena e te whanau. Now, I came across this post, okay, now as we celebrate the Wiki o Te Reo Māori, I thought this was absolutely fantastic. It is a reel that features Julian Wilcox explaining a particular phrase, I roto I te reo Māori. Ne? Now, it's absolutely fantastic, and I thought I'll share it with you. He is wearing a Hurricanes jersey, which I don't like too much, but anyway, that's another story. Tēnā whakarongo mai.
1: For people listening, what does te tau o takuate mean?
2: Te tau o takuate, interesting. In Māori, we don't talk about the heart being the symbol of everlasting love, right? Te tau o takuate talks about without, because the ate is the liver, right? So you go, what are we talking about?
1: Yeah. What?
2: But in Māoridom, it talks about deep within. Mm-hmm. That's where you dwell in my life.
1: Right.
2: And there is no deeper place to be than there. And hence the reason why they talk that way. And it's one of the most affectionate ways of saying I love you.
1: Right. So you're just down there in my liver.
2: Yeah.
1: Just, and that's the thing I love about te reo Māori. Like when I hear te tau o takuate, I know how beautiful that is.
2: Yeah.
1: But it doesn't translate well.
2: Yeah. But that's why people say e te tau. Mm. When they're talking about their beloved. And, you know, there's lots of other different phrases. E te tau taku hake, e te tau taku ate, te kere puru o tōku ngākau, te kanu hake o taku ate. All these kind of phrases that talk to how you express love. And that can be both in the way when you're talking about your life companion, it can also be in a way in which you are referring to someone who has passed away because of the way in which they will always influence you going forward. And that's the way they used it in that song.
0: Fantastic, right? Te tau takuate. Deep inside my liver. The man, Julian. All right, Mahina, choosing West Side. Ko te taha. Te taihau aru. Ko te tau takuate. Starry line, what a...

0: Miti, he waikato, he wai manawa whenua tuhatuha.
1: Te reo o tainui,
0: te re rekeetanga, o te wairua. Ngā waiata o tū au ki uki.

Hey, Marlon, Shingo Tera Kaunga, Wayata. All right, time for our Kiwa Haute Wiki. Ana, Timutunga Kemai. And hopefully we'll be saying that after Sunday's match. Of course, the Waz take on the Newcastle Knights. Eden Park is where it's all happening. Sold out stadium. Be wary of scalpers trying to sell on tickets as well. There's been a lot of people who have bought them, but they're fake tickets or that they were tickets to the Dolphins game. So do your due diligence. If they find it, research the heck out of it. Some of them are marked up like 3 to 4 times the price they paid for them. So, yeah, buy at your own risk if they find it. But the mitsuka ke mai o te pai, mena katoa, ngā tamatoa a te rātapu. Go hard the wires. Kehlani is back and forth.

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1: Kingi Tawhiel composed the Karakia Whai Marire. True or false? Kingi Tawhiel composed the Karakia Whai Marire. True or false? False. The Whai Marire prayer was composed by Te Ua Haumini.
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1: Kupu whakarite, rite, rite, kia rite mai, hei!
2: He whakarongo tai.
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2: Yeah, just finish already.
4: Just finish already.
2: You made your point, but just wrap it up.
5: At the same time, ka te wāhanga e tērā kōrero te whakarongo tai, a person like that can't read the room, so they do carry on there.
2: Yeah.
5: Kāre kau ana he whakarongo ki ngā tai kei mui te aroaro?
2: Well, the tai is likened to the CD, like the tai coming in, it just keeps coming in.
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2: 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Hey!
3: Haere kuri noa. Just going for the hell of it, no reason for going, just tagging along.
4: Haere te tonu ne ki te haere puka noa?
3: Yeah, just go for the sake of it. Just, yeah, third wheel. Wingman, being the wingman.
5: Wingman sounds better than third wheel.
3: Yeah.
5: I have experienced third wheel and not my cup of Milo.
3: Yeah, so how you would use this is that like if you're out someplace, it goes, oh, cheer, what you up to, bro? How come you came tonight? It goes, oh, Heidi, couldn't you know? I'll just take it along with the brace.
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